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1: Anyone that knows me knows when I send a text, I usually start it off with hi and then the little wave emoji. 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

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You know, you can find us on Instagram. Wow, you guys, American Idol going for season 25 this year. And here's our very first American Idol. It's Kelly Clarkson.

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0: 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Hey, is there a habit that you have that might annoy people?
1: I talk too fast.
0: Oh, yeah?
1: People are always telling me, can you slow down? Please slow down. You're talking too fast. I don't understand what you're saying. And I'm really talking too fast, and I don't know what I'm saying. And I'm going like, no, but I told you that already. Didn't you hear it? And they go, what did you just say?

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1: Hey, it's Teresa. 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
1: We're on the phone with Valerie. 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
1: Awesome. And thank you for the request. We're going to play that in just a few minutes, so keep listening, okay?
2: 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I hope you have a great day.
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1: This is great. It's my generation, my children's generation. It's everybody's generation.
0: Oh, that's great to hear. We are trying so hard to get all that variety in there, you know?

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96.1 SRS. You know, you can find us on Instagram. Hi to Michelle. Thank you so much for listening this morning and for the Twitter follow at Teresa Lucas 3. Here's your song request. 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
1: Hey, you want to say hi to Megan and join the music with us tonight? 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
1: If you are getting dressed or choosing clothes to go somewhere while you're listening to this, I want to address something.
0: Okay.
1: This is coming from someone who is normally overdressed. I was at this thing last week. Yeah. I was at this thing last week, you know, when I was traveling, and it was an industry thing, the radio and audio industry thing, and I was probably the most dressed up person in the room. And that's just me. Now, there was one other person, Mike, who's always also dressed to the nines. Suit and tie, no matter what. But I usually wear a dress or a skirt and heels and like a nice top. And I did that again. And I looked around the room, and I've always done

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1: 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I didn't get it.
0: We just wound up married.
1: And we talked about the problem with the term soulmates. 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
0: So, you know, back to school is already taking place most everywhere, and it's still hot in most of the country right now. Mm-hmm. But I discovered something. This is a really cool, to me, little lesson, because it's something that your body picks up on that your brain doesn't necessarily pick up on first.
1: Oh, I got all kinds of things like that.
0: and it occurred to me, so you know me, hop to the AI immediately after this to find out more.
1: Okay, Murphy.
0: So, you know, I walked outside the other morning and it just looked like fall. Doesn't feel like fall, but it looks like fall to
2: me. Yeah.
0: And it's like, that's weird. Why? Am I imagining things? Is it just in my head because it's back to school time? Why is that? But there's actually a true reason for that. And it has to do with the sun's angle in the sky.
1: Sure.
0: And

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1: It is crazy to think it was 12 years ago today that Robin Williams passed away. 12 years, blink of an eye. 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

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Sam Smith confirming, yep, engaged. And how fun is this? 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
1: You have to admit, the part of your brain that stores song lyrics, pretty impressive place. 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

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Hey, it's Jana. You know, if you've got a shout out, a birthday, a song request, a comment, we'd love to hear from you. 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

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I'm Jeff Stevens. If you think groceries are really expensive, which many are, there could be some alternatives I'll tell you about coming up in about 6 minutes.

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1: I'm Jeff Stevens. Remember, you have three chances every workday to try to win your way to our iHeartRadio Music Festival presented by Capital One. And of course, it's a weekend in Vegas and $1,000. 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
1: Tuesday afternoon with Jeff Stevens. Are you a food snob? 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

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I'm Jeff Stevens. As the afternoon rolls on, you still have another chance to win $1,000 in the trip to Vegas. 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

96.1 SRS, Worcester's Variety Station. I'm Jeff Stevens. 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Uh-huh.

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1: 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I'm Jeff Stevens. If you have some end of summer travel or maybe even a trip coming up this fall, there's something you're going to want to know that you might need to leave behind so you don't have your kids crying at the airline counter. Yes, you don't want the TSA talking to your kids about this. I'll tell you what it is coming up in 7 minutes.

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I'm Jeff Stevens. 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
1: I'm Jeff Stevens. 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
1: A little bit after 6 on your Tuesday evening. 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